I'm confessing that I love you. Tell me, do you love me too? I'm confessing that I need you. Honest, I do. Oh, baby, need you every moment. In your eyes I read such strange things.

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1: Birds flying high, you know how I feel. 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

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Oh, honey, don't be late, 'cause I wanna be there when that band starts playing. 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Have mercy when they play Jelly Roll Blues. Tomorrow night at the dark town Strutter's Ball,

there ain't a thing I can do. 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And I'm just thinking about calling on you, 'cause I'm busting myself. Well, that's what he told me.

This is my true confession. I swear by stars above, and now you in complete possession.